0: Give me back.
1: John Cafferty and the Beaver Brown Band on the Dark Side. I'm Steve. Miley Cyrus coming up. 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What are we celebrating today? 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Either fire up the grill or head for the drive-thru and you're good to go. Cheese and bacon on mine, please.
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3: Hi, this is Steve Campbell, the White Pine County Road Superintendent. A chip seal construction project will commence in Roof, Nevada on August 17th through the 20th, 2026. It'll be phase one. Start time roughly about 8 a.m. till about 5 or 6 p.m. And then September 9th through the 10th, 2026, will be phase two, a fog seal to completely seal the project. That also will start around 8 a.m. and end around 5 p.m. It'll be over in Roof, Nevada. The activity, White Pine County Road Department will be applying hot oil to the streets, then covering it with chip-sized gravel to seal and protect existing streets. Phase two will be a complete fog seal of the entire street. What to do? All property will need to be removed off streets until project is completed. That includes vehicles, trailers, garbage can dumpsters, everything on the street needs to be removed. Any property left on the street will be removed at the cost of the owner. All vehicles will be towed at the cost of the owner as well. This action is to ensure the streets are completely bare for proper application of the overlay. Now, we have coordinated with the White Pine School District to assist those residents who have no place to park on their property, a temporary place for vehicles and trailers to be placed during the road construction period. This area will be over at the old lot where the Ruth School was. That's a vacant lot, and you can take them and park them over there. Those vehicles will be allowed to be parked in the vacant lot where the old school was. They will be allowed to be stationed there up to 5 days after phase two of the project, the fog seal, is completed. Any items still on the property at that time will be towed at owner's expense. Once your street has been covered by chips gravel on phase one, you may return to your normal parking area if it can be moved at a moment's notice until phase two of the project later. At that time, you will need to remove all property for final oil application. Reminder, weather does play a key role in this application. Severe weather may postpone or even reschedule the project based on the amount of rainfall. Notice of this change will be made at a minimum of 24 hours. We will give you a chance to let you know what's going on. Thank you for your attention and efforts to get this project completed. White Pine County Road Department. Now, this notice will be put out 3 times prior to the start date of the road project, so we will make sure that the word gets out to you. Please, if you're listening, if you live in Ruth, make sure all your vehicles are off the road when the time we start the project, which will be August 17th. And we are trying to do our best to provide a place for you to take those vehicles, whether they're running or not. You can park them over at that vacant lot where the school used to be. That's up to you to get them there, but once they're there, you can be fine leaving them there until we finish the fog seal. Like I said, once again, after 5 days that fog seal is applied, then you will have to remove the vehicle or they will be towed. We don't want to tow anybody in Ruth, Nevada. We really don't. But if there's a vehicle left there when we start the project, it will have to be towed so we can complete that project. This is to benefit all the folks in White Pine County and the folks of Ruth, so they have a nice, basically, new street to drive up and down on. That would be nice. Thanks for the attention to this matter. You guys have a great day.
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0: Not so much about you don't know what it's like to be Tom Petty, more of a broader meaning in that song. You don't know how it feels to be me applies to everybody, right? Walk a mile in my shoes, that whole idea. That's Tom Petty with Steve Cassidy, headed down under. Still weird to me to think that we're coming up on fall here up over, and down under, they're coming up on spring, and that Christmas is in the middle of the summer. Things are strange down under.
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0: a lot of criticism of Bruno Mars that he always does the same thing. And I hear that song and I think, oh, yeah, Bruno Mars and Risk It All. It's Steve. Thanks for hanging out today. More great music coming up. We keep it coming, including good stuff from Katy Perry, Hot and Cold, next.
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My goodness, what did you do today? Hey, gorgeous. It's Emily McKenzie.

0: So that sweet little song was a part of a mashup that Taylor Swift just did for the Grammy Museum Icon Sessions. Have you seen this video? It's so good. My name's Emily McKenzie. So she got to her piano. She did I Knew It, I Knew You. And then she mashed together All Too Well, the, you know, the 10-minute version in August into this really beautiful, kind of hopeful version. August and All Too Well don't end too well, but for some reason, this mashup has a much happier ending. It was her first performance since she's been married. So this was her first, like, Mrs. performance. Of course, the camera zoomed in on the ring a few times. Very, very sweet. You know, I know a lot of people don't like Taylor Swift. I'm not one of those people.
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0: So what do Nicole Kidman, Rihanna, Coleman Domingo, and Pope Leo have in common? Think about it. My name is Emily McKinsey, and I'll tell you, all of these fantastic humans all made the best dressed list according to Vanity Fair. They just put out their list of best dressed people, and they say that the Pope, his real name, Robert Francis Prevost, fondly called Father Bob, Pope Leo, they say, is such an icon for obvious reasons, but they enjoy that he'll wear these glorious robes, and then he'll maybe wear a baseball hat, or maybe he has a pair of Nikes underneath, and because of that, he is on the best dress list next to Nicole Kidman and Rihanna. And holy moly, that's wonderful.
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0: Well, on this day in history, the 27th of August, 1964, Mary Poppins had its debut at Grauman's Chinese Theater in Hollywood. Of course, Julie Andrews was there. Oh, Mary Poppins, supercalifragilisticexpialidocious. Have you seen Saving Mr. Banks, which is the movie about the creation of the movie? Apparently, the author of Mary Poppins, P.L. Travers, she did not want Walt Disney getting his paws on her books. And that movie is set in Hollywood in like 1960, 1961. And the clothes and the cars and the architecture. If you could go back in time, I think that would be mine. I was born in the wrong time period. I want to be in Hollywood in the 60s with the glamour and the martinis and Mickey Mouse. Oh.
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All right, these two sisters are fighting, big fight over something one sister said. It involves a baby. I've got the story coming up in about 10 minutes.

0: What's going on tonight? It's Emily McKenzie and these two sisters. Big fight. One of the sisters is pregnant. It's her first pregnancy. We're going to call her Baby, okay? The other sister has never been pregnant. They're close. They live near each other. The mom lives near each other. The husbands are all friends. But now, since Sister Baby is pregnant, she has not been participating. She says, oh, I can't drive anymore because of the pregnancy. She can't clean. She can't take out the trash. She can't even go for a walk with her sister. She's playing this pregnancy card. She's right around 3 months. It's not high risk. Everybody's healthy. So the non-pregnant sister one day says, I don't know why you're doing this. She kind of snaps. She said, you're pregnant. You're not disabled. And so Baby sister is really offended and doesn't want to talk to her sister. And now she's like, well, of course I want to be in my sister's life, but she's just using this as an excuse. If you can walk from the kitchen to the bathroom, why can't we go for a walk together? You're just playing this up and milking it. And like, oh dear, I've known a few people that use a pregnancy as an excuse to just not do their responsibility. You know what I mean? Oh, what a sticky situation. Sisters, you know, they fight. Pregnancy, what are you going to do?
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0: Okay, millennials, where my girls at? It's Emily McKinsey, and I just read that Gen Z is bringing back bedazzled hair. Do you remember when we did that in the 90s? You take this tool, it almost looks like a crimper, if you know what a crimper is, and then there's little gemstones in, and then you just take a strand of hair, you go down and clip, clip, clip, you put in little like rhinestones, and that is becoming super hot right now. Girls are like slicking back their hair, doing a ponytail, and putting in a bunch of rhinestones. I guess like the new way to do it, you don't need one of those Conair bedazzlers from 1998. They're using just random rhinestones and then eyelash glue to put it in. Which I don't know. I hope that doesn't pull your hair out. But like anything 90s, okay. Let's bring it back, baby.
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0: Well, are we all still heartbroken over the loss of Dolly Parton on Tuesday? Man, what a bummer. She passed away Tuesday at the age of 80 after a brief battle with cancer. What I think is so beautiful is people from all over the world, like different types of music, Beyonce, Eminem, different Republicans, left and right, everybody, different countries, everybody loved her. And they're saying what a profound loss it is to not have Dolly around anymore. And in fact, there's a petition to honor her. One of the small ways we can honor this beautiful woman is they want to change Nashville's airport to the Dolly Parton International Airport, and I think that's a good idea. Why the heck not? The petition already has over 100,000 signatures. I believe it's a change.org petition. If you want to sign that and then fly into Dolly's loving arms.
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There's a specific number of steps you should be taking every day that will put you in a better mood. If you want to be happier, give me about 10 minutes. I'll tell you how many steps.

0: I mean, I feel like happiness is a struggle sometimes. My name's Emily McKenzie. I'm coming out of some very dark years. I'm very passionate about mental health. And I just read this article. A bunch of doctors got together and they all agree. They said there's a specific amount of steps you should be taking every single day. And it is scientifically proven to make you happier. Okay? Just walking. Just walking can make you happier. How many steps is it? They say it's between 5 and 7,000 steps. 5,000 and 7,000 steps, which also is equal to about 2 15-minute walks. The catch is you got to do it outside. You can't be on a treadmill. It's got to be fresh air. You got to see some nature. You got to smile and look at a tree. So you do have to go outside. But 2 15-minute walks is all it takes for truly, without you even doing anything else, to just clear some happy space in your brain and start feeling better. What do you think? I think we can do it, friend.
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0: So Rolling Stone just put out a list of the most influential influencers in 2026. And I'm very sorry to say that scrolling through this list, I'm like, who? What? Huh? So number one, I'll just skip to number one. The most influential influencer this year is Drewski. He does like sketch comedy. And he's always wanted to be the funniest guy in the room. He says to be influential, you got to be iconic. You have to believe in yourself first before anybody else believes in you. Drewski has over 41 million followers. And I feel like if you don't know that name, if you say it around your kids, they'll probably be impressed. You'll probably get some cool points. Drewski. See what they do.
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0: Hey, buddy. Hope it's a great night. It's Emily McKenzie. What's the longest you've ever waited in line for something? I just read this story about how a bunch of gals in their 20s, they showed up for this like makeup pop-up store, and they got there and waited in line for 7 hours. They got there at like the butt crack of dawn, 7 hours, you know, line around the building, and then the store, the pop-up opened, and then they still had to wait like another 2 hours before they could even get in the store. But the gals who actually purchased something, they got like a couple lip glosses. Because they had the lip glosses, obviously you're cool, but then you say, I waited in line for 9 hours, and pew, that just like rockets you to like superstar status. Like saying how long you waited in line is part of the flex. So like, what's the longest you've ever waited in line? I feel like, please don't call me an old lady, but like back in the 90s, I feel like I waited in line at like a Ticketmaster at the mall for Dave Matthews Band tickets when I was in high school. I think I waited like 4 hours for those. Oh yeah. Better than lip gloss in my opinion.
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Whenever I hear Adele, I'm always reminded that you can be famous, you can be a celebrity, and still somehow lead a very private life. 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
1: We were good.

0: So, you know, Miley Cyrus was the goddaughter of Dolly Parton. How incredible would that be to have Dolly as your godmother? They were very close. And Miley Cyrus, of course, did a little tribute when we lost Dolly on Tuesday. And she said that it's just too big to talk about. Our most sacred moments were private, and they'll stay there behind the stage, beneath the glamour, and between our hearts. And she did say that Dolly would want her to write a song about her grief and then continue on and be strong. I hope she takes Dolly's advice and writes a song about the grief. What an incredible piece of music that would be.
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0: Alrighty, whatever you are doing, my little night owl, you're probably in the car, right? Driving home, maybe. Just be safe, you know, check your surroundings, follow the speed limit. My name's Emily. 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Be good tonight.
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0: All right, my fluffy little teddy bear, I got a boogie on out of your ears. My name's Emily McKinsey. What a joyous Thursday night it was. Thank you so much for listening. Can't wait to do it again tomorrow night. Bye, babe.
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These days, they call that song one of the yacht rock songs, the yacht rock category of music. Christopher Cross and Ride Like the Wind starts off another great hour of music. Bruno Mars coming up. Also, Eddie Money's on the way. Here's Timbaland with One Republic. It's Apologize.

0: From the Romantic album, there's Bruno, I Just Might. The Romantic tour continuing back in the United States. Played a couple of nights at MetLife Stadium in East Rutherford, New Jersey, the last couple of nights, Bruno did. Coming up in just a couple of minutes, hang on. Prince, Beyonce's on the way, and Dishwalla, all coming up.
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0: Irreplaceable Beyonce doing some good once again. Talk about putting your money where your mouth is. It was revealed yesterday that Beyonce made a $1 million donation to organizations in Colombia to help with relief aids and efforts following the recent earthquake in Colombia. So nice going, Beyonce. Irreplaceable. Right before Beyonce, music from Dishwalla, Counting Blue Cars. I'm Joe. Thanks for joining me. Hang on. Coming up, Brian Adams and Hootie and the Blowfish.
1: 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We're not saying we're better than coffee, but have you tried us at 7 a.m.?

0: Somebody from Bryan Adams currently touring Canada, the leg of the Roll with the Punches tour continuing up north, north of the border, and Pat Benatar still opening up for the dates on this Roll with the Punches leg for Bryan Adams. And right before Bryan Adams, it was music from Katy Perry, Teenage Dream. Hootie and the Blowfish started out that set, Only Want to Be With You. Thank you for being with me. I'm Joe. Let's take a look at the things on the calendar for today. It's the 27th day of August. And two days ago was Banana Split Day. Today is Banana Lovers Day. It's also National Just Because Day. Why do you do that? Just because. It's also International Bat Night. It's International Lottery Day. I wish I could win the lottery today. It's World Rock, Paper, Scissors Day. And First Kiss Day, remembering that first kiss. Those are the things on the calendar for today. Coming up next hour, it'll be a look at today in history for music history and history in August 27th.
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Three Doors Down, that's Kryptonite, kicking off another great hour of great music with Taylor Swift coming up in just a couple of minutes. Also on the way, Gnarls Barkley and Counting Crows. Here's Wrapped Around Your Finger, it's Sting and the Police.

0: Gnarls, Barkley, and Crazy. And right before that, Counting Crows, Mr. Jones, Wrapped Around Your Finger from the Police. And at the top of the hour, Three Doors Down with Kryptonite. I'm Joe, keeping you company. I promised some Taylor Swift. I didn't squeeze Taylor in there. We'll get Taylor Swift coming on for you in just a couple of minutes. Also, Bon Jovi's coming up. They're in the midst of their legendary tour overseas. And hang on for Ace of Base and Justin Bieber.
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0: Ace of Base, It's a Beautiful Life. She had a beautiful life. She was taken from us earlier this week, Dolly Parton. We lost her on Tuesday at the age of 80. Empire State Building lit up the top of the Empire State Building in pink. The antennas of the Chicago Willis Tower, formerly the Sears Tower, also lit up in pink. The Ferris wheel at Santa Monica Pier, which also sported a giant pink heart, was lit up in pink too. And the Hone Bridge in Milwaukee, Reunion Tower, and other buildings in the Dallas skyline, and the Longfellow Burns, Four River, Braga, and Zakim Bridges in Boston, Caesars Superdome in New Orleans, and Nashville's KVB Bridge and historic Metro Courthouse, all lit up in pink to honor Dolly Parton the other night when we lost her. The Arthur Ashe Stadium played Jolene during the U.S. Open. You saw the United Kingdom's band, all those Beefeaters, playing 9 to 5. That was pretty cool. I got to see that. All in honor of Dolly Parton, who will be laid to rest, they say, in a private ceremony. And tributes and accolades continue to come in for Dolly Parton. We heard that Dolly apparently at some point had recorded a song, a secret song, that she then buried in a time capsule at Dollywood. And it's not supposed to be opened and revealed until 2045. So a lot's going on after the passing of Dolly Parton. What a great life that she did lead. Justin Bieber's coming up. Hang on for Michael Jackson and Mark Anthony, too.
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0: I need to know. That's Mark Anthony wrapping up that great set of music and almost wrapping up this hour. But first, let's take a look at history. It was on this day in 1991, Pearl Jam released their debut album, 10, which launched them to stardom and puts them in the forefront of the Seattle grunge movement. That was 1991. On this day in 1992, John Lennon's original written lyrics for the Beatles song, A Day in the Life, brought in $87,000 at a Sotheby's auction. Also in 1992, The Heights, a TV drama series about a group of working-class youth struggling to form a rock band, premiered on the Fox Network, produced by Aaron Spelling. The short-lived show spawned the number one single with its theme song, How Do You Talk to an Angel? It was on this day in 1988, Tracy Chapman's self-titled debut album raced to number one on the U.S. album chart, and Fast Car, her song, peaked at number six. Kenny G, Yanni, Enya were all introduced to the New Age Albums chart on this day in 1988, a new chart on the Billboard chart system. On this day in 2018, Weird Al Yankovic received a star on the Hollywood Walk of Fame. At the ceremony, he told the crowd, "My name is going to be walked on, spit on, and let's face it, urinated on for generations to come." That's a legacy, my friends. That's a legacy. And that's a look at today in history for August 27.
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Genesis, that's all, and it's hardly all. I'm getting started on a whole nother hour of great music. Lots of music filling up this hour. Queen, Leona Lewis, Zedd featuring Maren Morrison Gray coming up. And right now, it's Big Mountain.

walks barely down the street with the brim pool way down low. 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Machine guns ready to go.

0: Another one bites the dust from Queen. I've mentioned this in the past, that Queen movie that was filmed July 27th, 1986 in Budapest. One of the first, in fact, the first rock concert by a Western act behind the Iron Curtain happened 40 years ago, July 27th, 1986. And the film of it, originally done in 35 millimeter, has been upgraded to 4K. And as I mentioned before, it's going to be playing in over 2,000 theaters across the country coming up in October, including IMAX theaters. Well, what I'm getting at is that the trailer is out now for Queen Budapest. If you just go online, you can check it out. It looks like it's going to be fantastic. It's one of the final performances of Queen before Freddie Mercury's passing. I think they only did four more live shows before his passing in 1991. But Queen Budapest coming to theaters October 7th and IMAX theaters as well. But the trailer is out now if you want to check that out.
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0: Till I Hear It From You, Gin Blossoms. Last summer, they were on tour with Blues Traveler and Spin Doctors. And same thing for this summer. They've been out since July. In fact, they played tonight in Glen Allen, Virginia. They'll be in Cary, North Carolina, coming up tomorrow night. And then Saturday, North Carolina, Charlotte, North Carolina, as they continue with the 2026 summer tour. Coming up in just a couple of minutes, Romantics and the Dave Matthews Band.
1: Less talk, more rock and country. And pop, and maybe a little funk. We don't judge.

0: That's Post Malone and Morgan Wallen with I Had Some Help from F1 Trillion. It's Joe here saying thank you for turning on the radio and keeping it turned on and turned up. Dave Matthews Band, Crash Into Me right before that. Dave Matthews getting ready for Farm Aid 2026 coming up on the 26th of September. That'll be in Virginia Beach, Virginia. Let's take a look at the birthdays for today. Happy birthday to you if you're celebrating. August 27th birthdays celebrity-wise include actress Tuesday Weld, who is 83. Downtown Julie Brown, former MTV VJ, 63. Barbara Bach, the actress and wife of Ringo Starr, is 79 today. Happy birthday to Tony Kanal, the bassist with No Doubt, is 56. Alex Lifeson of Rush, guitarist with Rush, 73 years young today. Glenn Matlock, original bassist in the Sex Pistols, is 70 today. And Sarah Chalk, the actress, turns 50. Those are the celebrity birthdays for today, August 27.
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Inside the city, down that street about a half a mile, and all her friends tell her she's so pretty, and she'd be a whole lot prettier if she smiled once in a while, 'cause even her smile looks like a

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I Want You to Want Me from Live at Budokan. There's Cheap Trick doing it up live, of course, and kicking off another great hour of great music. Teddy Swims and John Mellencamp coming up. Here's Lady Gaga.

0: Lose Control from Teddy Swims. And right before Teddy, John Mellencamp with Small Town. I was talking earlier about Farm Aid 2026 coming up. Dave Matthews Band was going to or is going to be part of that, of course. And John Mellencamp, of course, next for him. He just finished up his Dance and Words tour. Next up for him will be September 26th, Virginia Beach, Virginia, for Farm Aid 2026. Cheap Trick in there too, with live music from Live at Budokan and Lady Gaga, Just Dance, all in that set of great music. It's always great music, and it's always great to have you along for the ride. I'm Joe. Thanks for joining me. Coming up, Fastball, but before we get to that, Tom Petty coming up next.
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0: Portugal the Man and Feel It Still. Are you feeling it? Great music coming your way. Fastball right before Portugal the Man and the late and great Tom Petty in there too with I Won't Back Down. On the way, Blues Traveler. I mentioned them earlier when I played Gin Blossoms because Blues Traveler, Gin Blossoms, and Spin Doctors are out on tour again this summer. We'll get some Blues Traveler on coming up. Also hang on for NSYNC and the one and only Madonna.
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0: That's Madonna and Cherish, and right before Madonna, NSYNC. It's going to be me, Blues Traveler's Runaround. They're out on tour right now. Blues Traveler out on tour, as I said, with Spin Doctors and Gin Blossoms. Had some Gin Blossoms on earlier for you today. We'll see if we can get some Spin Doctors on and complete the trifecta. Thanks for joining me, Billy Joel, coming up in just a minute. Also on the way, Justin Bieber and a wake-up call coming your way next.
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0: Ed Sheeran and Perfect. Ed's going to be playing this Saturday at Ford Field in Detroit before heading to MetLife Stadium on the 4th and 5th. MetLife Stadium in East Rutherford, New Jersey, the 4th and 5th of September. And Lincoln Financial Field in Philadelphia on 19th of September. Ed Sheeran and Perfect. Right before Ed, music from Eagle Eye Cherry, Save Tonight, and Heart of My Heart from Quarter Flash. I'm Joe. Thanks for joining me, and keep the radio handy. Turn it up for Olivia Dean, Pat Benatar, and Enrique Iglesias, all coming up tonight in just a couple of minutes.
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0: And Enrique Iglesias, Bailemos. And right before Enrique, music with Pat Benatar, Hit Me With Your Best Shot. She's out on tour right now. She's not the headliner. She's opening up for Bryan Adams on the Roll With The Punches tour. Bryan is doing a Canadian leg of that tour right now. So Pat Benatar, North of the Border with Bryan. And Olivia Dean in there too. So easy to fall in love. More of the music you love coming up, including REO Speedwagon, Paula Abdul, and the Chainsmokers with Coldplay.
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0: Opposites Attract. There's Paula Abdul, and also right before that, music from REO Speedwagon, Keep On Loving You. They're showing the love for Dolly Parton, and many, many folks also sharing their love for Tim Curry. I mentioned it earlier, we lost Tim Curry a day after we lost Dolly Parton. Tim Curry, the eccentric British actor who captivated us as Dr. Frankenfurter in the Rocky Horror Picture Show, and also played Pennywise in the TV miniseries of Stephen King's It, passed away at his home in Los Angeles at the age of 80 on Wednesday. Tim had suffered a major stroke in 2012, and his career spanned decades. He earned 3 Tony nominations, a Daytime Emmy, and an Emmy nomination for Tales from the Crypt. Tim Curry also had memorable roles in the comedy classic Clue, and also as the concierge at the Plaza Hotel in Home Alone 2. We will miss Tim Curry, also gone now at the age of 80.
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Watch out, boys. She'll chew you up. She's a man eater. It kicks off another great hour of great music with Black Eyed Peas and the Cards coming up. Here's Lisa Loeb and Nine Stories.

0: Cars and You Might Think. Also, right before that, the Black Eyed Peas. I got a feeling tonight's going to be a good, good night. Been good so far. Thanks for joining me. I'm Joe with Pharrell coming up. Chicago's on the way. And the Brian Setzer Orchestra also coming up. Update on Barry Manilow, too. I'll get that to you in just a couple of minutes. Hang on for all that and more coming up.
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0: Jump, Jive, and Wail, that's Brian Setzer and the Brian Setzer Orchestra. Brian and the Stray Cats out on tour now. And I wonder if the Brian Setzer Orchestra will do a Christmas tour this year. We'll have to wait and see. There's Jump, Jive, and Wail. A tour that's taking a pause right now is Barry Manilow. Barry Manilow announced earlier this week that he's canceling shows scheduled for today through this weekend and the weekend of September 17th through the 26th at the International Theater at Westgate in Las Vegas. He said, "We just finished a fantastic summer tour, 29 shows in 68 days. But Barry said, it seems that maybe we were pushing things a little too hard. This pause, this break follows last week's last-minute cancellation due to a reported technical and vocal problems for Barry Manilow. He underwent surgery for stage 1 lung cancer in December of last year. But he assured fans he plans to get back out on the road, or back to Las Vegas, I should say, in October. He says he'll return October 8th when I'll be singing like a bird." His quote, not mine. And he says the new Westgate dates will be announced next week. So look for new information about the Westgate in Las Vegas for Barry Manilow.
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0: Well, does she have another week in her to stay at number one with that song? 19 weeks at number one for Ella Langley with Choosin' Texas. If she does it again next week, that'll be 20 weeks. That'll be a new record for longevity at number one, as she's tied right now with a couple of songs, Lil Nas X and Shaboozy and Ella Langley at 19 weeks. Of course, the all-time record is 22 weeks at number one, non-consecutive weeks, but that's a Christmas song. Mariah Carey's All I Want for Christmas Is You. We'll see what happens with Ella Langley. How many more weeks will it be at number one? Coming up in just a minute, Rihanna and Phil Collins.
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Ha, we made it, Payday Friday. Yes, indeed, in the one I love with R.E.M. Good morning. It was kind of a cruel summer because it went so fast. Here's Taylor Swift.

0: 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Like Alex Warren is saying, you definitely should wear a bow tie today. National Bow Tie Day today. And nobody wears a real tied bow tie anymore. How about it? What do you think?
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0: Everybody remembers that one. Post Malone in circles as he crosses all the borders on it, for sure. Guess what? It's Mark DeRocher playing the songs you love to hear. Friday, that means Sister Hazel, Avril Lavigne, and Bananarama are coming up next.
1: 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We're not saying we're better than coffee, but have you tried us at 7 a.m.?

0: Cruel Summer Bananarama. Different version, right? Taylor Swift does one. It was kind of a cruel summer because it went so fast. I know I said that earlier. And we still have a couple of weeks left, so hopefully not everybody is back to school, although the season is upon us and all the shopping is definitely getting done. I'm going to grab a coffee, coming back with more 80s, 90s in today in just a minute.
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2: 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Since never...

It's Lady Gaga with Poker Face. Oh, my goodness. As we kick off another hour of your favorites, dropping back to the 80s with Mr. Rick Springfield and Don't Talk to Strangers.

0: Ava Max with Kings and Queens as we wrap up another hour. And so I'm telling you, one of the cool things we get to do today is, of course, hang out together because it's Friday. Olivia Rodrigo, Brian Adams, and LaBouche on the way.
1: What keeps you up at night? 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

0: Good morning. That is LaBouche and Be My Lover from the 90s as we continue to play the songs you love to hear. Today, National Red Wine Day. Good day for the hearts, that's for sure. They say that the tannins inside that red wine is what helps your hearts to pump so well. So a little glass here and there is a really good thing. Not too many.
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0: Oh man, it just flies, doesn't it? Hootie and the Blowfish with Time, and Why Do You Punish Me So? Ed Sheeran's waiting to sing for you, George Michael helps out Aretha Franklin, and Bare Naked Ladies are on the way.
1: Here's the deal. 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

0: Love me like you do, and boy, we sure loved Dolly, didn't we? Great expressions of that throughout every single avenue of the entertainment industry, and of course, life in general. Dolly touched so many lives. Definitely saluting her this week, for sure.
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5: Hi, this is Steve Campbell, the White Pine County Road Superintendent. A chip seal construction project will commence in Roof, Nevada on August 17th through the 20th, 2026. It'll be phase one. Start time roughly about 8 a.m. till about 5 or 6 p.m. And then September 9th through the 10th, 2026, will be phase two, a fog seal to completely seal the project. That also will start around 8 a.m. and end around 5 p.m. It'll be over in Roof, Nevada. The activity, White Pine County Road Department will be applying hot oil to the streets, then covering it with chip-sized gravel to seal and protect existing streets. Phase two will be a complete fog seal of the entire street. What to do? All property will need to be removed off streets until project is completed. That includes vehicles, trailers, garbage can dumpsters, everything on the street needs to be removed. Any property left on the street will be removed at the cost of the owner. All vehicles will be towed at the cost of the owner as well. This action is to ensure the streets are completely bare for proper application of the overlay. Now, we have coordinated with the White Pine School District to assist those residents who have no place to park on their property, a temporary place for vehicles and trailers to be placed during the road construction period. This area will be over at the old lot where the Ruth School was. That's a vacant lot, and you can take them and park them over there. Those vehicles will be allowed to be parked in the vacant lot where the old school was. They will be allowed to be stationed there up to 5 days after phase two of the project, the fog seal, is completed. Any items still on the property at that time will be towed at owner's expense. Once your street has been covered by chips gravel on phase one, you may return to your normal parking area if it can be moved at a moment's notice until phase two of the project later. At that time, you will need to remove all property for final oil application. Reminder, weather does play a key role in this application. Severe weather may postpone or even reschedule the project based on the amount of rainfall. Notice of this change will be made at a minimum of 24 hours. We will give you a chance to let you know what's going on. Thank you for your attention and efforts to get this project completed. White Pine County Road Department. Now, this notice will be put out 3 times prior to the start date of the road project, so we will make sure that the word gets out to you. Please, if you're listening, if you live in Ruth, make sure all your vehicles are off the road when the time we start the project, which will be August 17th. And we are trying to do our best to provide a place for you to take those vehicles, whether they're running or not. You can park them over at that vacant lot where the school used to be. That's up to you to get them there, but once they're there, you can be fine leaving them there until we finish the fog seal. Like I said, once again, after 5 days that fog seal is applied, then you will have to remove the vehicle or they will be towed. We don't want to tow anybody in Ruth, Nevada. We really don't. But if there's a vehicle left there when we start the project, it will have to be towed so we can complete that project. This is to benefit all the folks in White Pine County and the folks of Ruth, so they have a nice, basically, new street to drive up and down on. That would be nice. Thanks for the attention to this matter. You guys have a great day.
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0: a fun song from the 90s, that is Blessed Union of Souls, and Hey Leonardo, talking of course about Mr. DiCaprio, who's in his 50s already. Man, when they sang that song, he was like early 20s. Taking a break, coming back, more of the 80s, 90s, and today on the way, like Madonna, Toad the Wet Sprocket, and from today, Hunter, coming up.
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0: Losing such a fun, talented actor, too. Man, it's been a rough couple of weeks with all of the deaths out of the Hollywood world. Tim Curry, God rest your soul, young man.
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There's only one Chrissy Hine, and she's with the Pretenders, and don't get me wrong. For your attention, please, here's Charlie Puth.

0: She knew it. Today, National Cherry Turnover Day. One of her favorite snacks. That is Taylor Swift. I'm Mark DeRocher. And this, my friends, is the best of the 80s, 90s, and today, like Poison, Elton John, and Ed Sheeran, all coming up.
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0: My Bad Habits lead to you. What a great song. Love that. He did it as an encore when I saw him a couple years ago. He's such a great guy. So many guitars when he plays live, too. It's pretty cool. That's Ed Sheeran. I'm Mark DeRocher, and this, my friends, is Friday, the great payday, hopefully for most of you. We'll take a quick break, come back, more of the 80s, 90s, and today on the way.
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0: It is the end of the world as we know it from the 80s. That's R.E.M. What a great Friday song. Make it a great weekend by keeping it with us all weekend long right here.
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One great hit after another. 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

0: Dua Lipa, part of a better mix of Today and Yesterday. Liz Stark, glad to be with you. And we waited a long time for this movie. And for a while, it looked like it wasn't going to happen at all. But this weekend, Coyote versus Acme hits theaters, a 95% Rotten Tomatoes score for this film. And it is expected to make 14 to 16 million. There you go. More great hits from Today and Yesterday still to come. Britney Spears on the way.
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One great hit after another to keep you feeling good in your Friday workday. Liz Stark, glad to share a little time with you. Here's Natalie Imbruglia.

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10: Hi, this is Steve Campbell, the White Pine County Road Superintendent. A chip seal construction project will commence in Roof, Nevada on August 17th through the 20th, 2026. It'll be phase one. Start time roughly about 8 a.m. till about 5 or 6 p.m. And then September 9th through the 10th, 2026, will be phase two, a fog seal to completely seal the project. That also will start around 8 a.m. and end around 5 p.m. It'll be over in Roof, Nevada. The activity, White Pine County Road Department will be applying hot oil to the streets, then covering it with chip-sized gravel to seal and protect existing streets. Phase two will be a complete fog seal of the entire street. What to do? All property will need to be removed off streets until project is completed. That includes vehicles, trailers, garbage can, dumpsters, everything on the street needs to be removed. Any property left on the street will be removed at the cost of the owner. All vehicles will be towed at the cost of the owner as well. This action is to ensure the streets are completely bare for proper application of the overlay. Now, we have coordinated with the White Pine School District to assist those residents who have no place to park on their property, a temporary place for vehicles and trailers to be placed during the road construction period. This area will be over at the old lot where the Ruth School was. That's a vacant lot, and you can take them and park them over there. Those vehicles will be allowed to be parked in the vacant lot where the old school was. They will be allowed to be stationed there up to 5 days after phase two of the project, the fog seal, is completed. Any items still on the property at that time will be towed at owner's expense. Once your street has been covered by chips gravel on phase one, you may return to your normal parking area if it can be moved at a moment's notice until phase two of the project later. At that time, you will need to remove all property for final oil application. Reminder, weather does play a key role in this application. Severe weather may postpone or even reschedule the project based on the amount of rainfall. Notice of this change will be made at a minimum of 24 hours. We will give you a chance to let you know what's going on. Thank you for your attention and efforts to get this project completed. White Pine County Road Department. Now, this notice will be put out 3 times prior to the start date of the road project, so we will make sure that the word gets out to you. Please If you're listening, if you live en route, make sure all your vehicles are off the road when the time we start the project, which will be August 17th. And we are trying to do our best to provide a place for you to take those vehicles, whether they're running or not. You can park them over at that vacant lot where the school used to be. That's up to you to get them there, but once they're there, you can be fine leaving them there until we finish the fog seal. Like I said, once again, after 5 days that fog seal is applied, then you will have to remove the vehicle or they will be towed. We don't want to tow anybody in Roof, Nevada. We really don't. But if there's a vehicle left there when we start the project, it will have to be towed so we can complete that project. This is to benefit all the folks in White Pine County and the folks of Roof, so they have a nice, basically, new street to drive up and down on. That would be nice. Thanks for the attention to this matter. You guys have a great day.
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0: 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Always something new being added, so stop on over to 321 Altman Street and see what's new. We have a little something for everyone, but once it's gone, you'll never see it again. So head on over and see what you can't live without. Again, that's This and That at 321 Altman Street in beautiful downtown Ely. 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We would like to thank everyone in White Pine County and beyond for their continued support.
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0: Olivia Dean with Man I Need, Steve Cassidy on a feel-good Friday. Just what you need to get through the afternoon. One great song right after another. Sheryl Crow coming up. Every day is a winding road, I'll say. Buckle up and grab a hold of something. And coming up next, it's Journey.
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0: great music on a feel-good Friday, general public and tenderness. Coming up, a friendly reminder to don't try to fight it. 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Go with the flow. 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
2: We had a wonderful weekend, and we hope you did too. 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

0: Post Malone, Morgan Wallen, I had some help. It's Steve helping you get through the rest of the workday. Looking forward to the weekend. I think I'm really excited about this new movie, Coyote versus Acme. It's been a long time coming, but I think it looks pretty funny from what I've seen. It's all about Wile E. Coyote from the famous Warner Brothers cartoons is suing the Acme Corporation for all the terrible things that happened to him, wearing rocket roller skates and falling off cliffs and having boulders fall on him. I mean, it looks funny. Coyote versus Acme in theaters this weekend.
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0: Janet Jackson. All right. It was the only single out of the first seven released off the Rhythm Nation 1814 album not to reach either number one or two on the Billboard Hot 100. It stalled out at a respectable number four. I'm Steve. Great to have you hanging out. Feel Good Friday with more feel good music coming up.
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4: 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We're not saying we're better than coffee, but have you tried us at 7 a.m.?

0: 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You get what you give. The New Radicals with Steve Cassidy, and definitely something to reflect upon, thinking about the life of Dolly Parton. She gave so much. We loved her so much because she loved us so much.
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0: 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Christmas decorations, anyway, in the next month or so. One thing leads to another. Sooner than ever, it seems like. Coming up, it's No Doubt.
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0: So he wrapped up his touring career, but he hasn't stopped making music. I think it's just, you know, part of a singer-songwriter's DNA. It's just, it's what you do, whether you do it for money, you just, or not, whether you do it for money or not, you just got to do it. It's Elton John with new music on the way soon.
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0: Teddy swims, lose control. I'm Steve. Fun time of year for youth baseball fans. The matchups are all set for championship Saturday at the Little League World Series. Japan defeating Latin America will take on Curacao in the International Championship. And the Great Lakes region beat the Midwest to book their trip to the United States Championship against the Mountain region. The winners face off in the Little League World Series final on Sunday. Good luck, everybody.
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6: 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Located on the McGill Highway in the old Margaritas parking lot. 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We're not saying we're better than coffee, but have you tried us at 7 a.m.?

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0: All right, the big question, will Ella Langley's Choosin' Texas pass Mariah Carey? All I Want for Christmas Is You for the all-time Hot 100 record for 4 weeks at number one. And then just keep going. Currently, it's up to 19 weeks at the top of the Hot 100, leaving it just three shy of the record Mariah Carey has set with her holiday hit, All I Want for Christmas Is You. Stay tuned.
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0: Maren Morris in the middle. Hope you're having a good one. It's Steve Cassidy on a Feel Good Friday. Mentioned that it is now, I guess, officially pumpkin spice latte season. I'm more a fan of just straight espresso, honestly, but to each their own, right? If you like the pumpkin spice. I'm good with a pumpkin spice latte. It's just pumpkin spice everything else. It's a little bit nuts. Some espresso from Sabrina Carpenter coming up, and the Red Hot Chilies are next.
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0: 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Sorry, not sorry. I'm Steve. Thanks for hanging out. More music coming up from Hozier next.
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